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Columbia's number one for rock is this big old hairy fox, 102.3, where we're the home of Dave and Chuck. We got news outside the box coming up after Led Zeppelin, where we're going to be talking about a butt sniffer, the California serial butt sniffer. Can't make this up, man. He's back at it again. Oh, yeah. We'll be sniffing out this story soon enough. Keep it locked to fun.

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2: To sniff or not to sniff? That is the question. It's making national news. I'm talking about the California serial butt sniffer accused of striking again, man. This registered sex offender with years-long history of sniffing women's butts in public has been busted again after cops said that he was caught hunkering down sniffing someone out, man. It's happening in Glendale. That's right. The Glendale police were called to an unidentified business. Police reviewed the surveillance footage from both locations. What? Yeah, I guess the man was identified as the same suspect in multiple locations where he was sniffing. He's a butt sniffer. The man was already on parole for similar string of incidents. In September of 2025, he was ordered to serve 135 days in the Los Angeles County Jail after admitting he violated his parole due to sniffing. You can't make this up, man. The man will remain behind bars until his hearing. I guess

0: 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Saturday afternoon, the only lightning we want to see at Williams-Brice is coming off the scoreboard. The Gamecocks open the season at home against Kent State. 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

rocking some good old AC/DC on Columbia's Rock. On Friday, September the 18th, Fall Lollapalooza is going to be returning to the Ice House Amphitheater. Three tribute bands is going to be rocking the stage. The Radiohead tribute band, Nice Dream, will be there. Jeremy 10, the Pearl Jam tribute band as well, and many others. 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

rocking out to Whitesnake and Air Supply. Speaking about Air Supply, they're coming to the Township Auditorium on September the 10th for a Thirsty Thursday. 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
3: That's the voice of Keith Kerr having a day he was not expecting on August 25th. 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
4: But like every couple of minutes, just like, woo, like big hoops and hollers.
5: Wait time. 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
3: Exactly.
5: Yeah.
6: Hey, I'm coming.
3: What if you forget? Right. Like, oh, I didn't buy a wee.
5: Oh, no.
3: I gotta do my wee again. It's a lot of pressure.
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Nightcap with some black crows. She talks to an angel. That is for Nicole. She's out there in Irma. What's up, Nicole? Thanks a lot for checking in. Ooh, it's time to rock it. I'm talking Def Leppard. This one's for Jack. He's out there in Camden. It's Columbia's Rock with the 9 o'clock nightcap here at Fox 102.3.

out in Blythewood requesting some good old Skynyrd here in the 9 o'clock nightcap. It's Fox 102.3. All right, Lynn, she's hanging in Elgin requesting some Billy. Got you, sweetheart. It's Fox 102.3.

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Columbia's number one for rock is this big old hairy fox, 102.3. Daryl, he's out in Blythewood requesting Metallica. It is a Taco Tequila Tuesday edition of the Ryan Knight Show. What are you doing, James? Just pour it. Just pour the shot already, man. Fleetwood Mac. This one is for, Kim. You're pouring shots over my notes, man. Damn it. Sorry. It's his fault, man. It's not mine. He's making a mess all over my notes. Sorry, Kim. Here's your Fleetwood Mac. Cheers to Fox 102.3.

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Led Zeppelin. That is Fort and Shannon. She's out in Lexington. It's Fox 102.3 with the 9 o'clock nightcap. Martha requesting some Tom Petty. She's also in Lexington. I love it. It's Columbia's Rock with the 9 o'clock nightcap here at Fox.

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It's Fox 102.3. Starting Friday, just in time for Labor Day weekend, we're going to be giving you a four-day foreplay. Four in a row of your favorite rock artists. That's right. Not one, not two, not three, but four. Four in a row of your favorite rock artists. So keep your radios locked to Fox, because it's going to be really rocking this Labor Day weekend.

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It's the last of the Air Supply tickets for the Matter of Time tour. That's coming to the Township Auditorium on September the 10th for a Thirsty Thursday. 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

Columbia's number one for classic rock and the home of Dave and Chuck is this big old Harry Fox 102.3. It is a Taco Tequila Tuesday edition of the Ryan Knight Show, and we are now officially going commercial free. That is nonstop rock for you on this Tuesday night. James and Janitor, this is something to celebrate about. Let's switch over to whiskey, man. I'm ready for a good show.

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It's Fox 102.3. We're the home of Dave and Chuck. Then your boy Brady rolls in. 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
0: Saturday afternoon, the only lightning we want to see at Williams-Brice is coming off the scoreboard. The Gamecocks open the season at home against Kent State.
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Lemon Daughter. Jeremy 10 is a great tribute band. And they're going to be playing in your very own backyard on, September the 18th, I believe. It's a Friday night. It's Fallapalooza. Who else is going to be there? Nice Stream, Radiohead tribute band, and a awesome rockin' 90s band, which does a whole lot of other covers. 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Fallapalooza's just right around the corner. 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
1: Could better sleep each day keep the hemorrhoids away?
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3: No wonder I'm popping down there.
4: Okay. Yeah. Popping down there.
1: What a quote.
4: Jesus, God. No wonder I'm popping down there.
2: Yeah.
4: Mother of God, man.
2: That's what it is.
4: To yourself.
2: That's what it is.
4: That is so repulsive.
3: My apologies.
2: Yeah, he wishes it wasn't so.
3: No. Talking hemorrhoids, what do you want me to do? Not talk about them?
2: Yep.
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Columbia's classic rock is Fox 102.3. That's it for me on this Taco Tequila Tuesday. James the janitor already left earlier. He said he took on a new client, so he's cleaning another office. Well, good for him. He can rock out to some ZZ Top, just like you. I got some Green Day on the way and maybe a little Twisted Sister and some Jimi Hendrix. Yeah, I think I'll do it, actually. Y'all have a great night. We'll do this all over again tomorrow. Have a good one. Like a fat kid in a dodgeball game.

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1: Could better sleep each day keep the hemorrhoids away?
2: Something's got to happen.
3: No wonder I'm popping down there.
1: Yeah. Okay. Popping down there.
4: What a quote.
1: Jesus, God. No wonder I'm popping down there. Mother of God, man.
2: That's what it is.
1: Leave your voice to yourself.
2: That's what it is.
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4: Yeah, he wishes it wasn't so.
3: No. Talking hemorrhoids, what do you want me to do? 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
4: Yep.
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4: 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Okay. Popping down there.
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0: my maximum would be per day of Krispy Kreme.
1: Oh, yeah. I could eat a dozen.
0: Oh, like
2: my. They're not filling at all.
0: No, they're not. They're not filling. They're not. That's the problem.
3: Once that sugar hits you, then you're like,
0: that doesn't happen to me. That's even with your diabetes, leads to problems.
3: No. Mine still.
0: No, I mean, I could just watch it ramp up all the way to, let's go. Well, how high do we want to get it? Where do we want to go from here? You want to try and hit 900?
2: Ryan, do you hate Krispy Kremes?
4: Yeah, I don't. I just don't, all right?
0: Oh my God.
3: Get out of here.
0: Oh, my God.
1: Lisa knew.
3: I mean, that's what. What do you call it?
5: It's a delicious donut.
3: Yeah. Exactly, donut.
0: Yeah.
2: Just a donut.
1: But it's not just a
3: donut. It's not just a donut.
4: Tell me about how when it's warmed up and stuff.
3: It's baked fresh. The hot light is on.
0: Wow.
1: Are you just trying to be confrontational?
3: Yeah, he is.
1: It's Krispy Kreme, man. Come on.
3: Yes.
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0: But we've definitely seen these handlers in Crocs.
1: Oh, yeah.
0: It's just crazy.
1: I think they're water shoes or something.
2: Versatile footwear, I call it.
1: Yeah.
3: Yeah, no, that is a definite sign you're in Florida when you got a gigantic gator on your driveway. Did you know they could scratch through concrete?
1: No, no. I'm not even sure on that.
0: I didn't know.
3: What?
0: I don't know.
1: I think you just had, you know, like almost when, say, you allegedly almost caught your whole kitchen on fire as a child, and then they came over and they were like...
3: Are you questioning this man in this hat?
1: No, I would never do that. I'm just saying, you got a little bit of, you got a little damage there. You might want to be, oh, that darn gator.
0: AI says no.
1: okay. Yeah, I mean, I'm not AI.
3: I guess, but I don't trust him. We'll take a break. When we come back, celebrity dirt and sports news on the way. For the first time since his July arrest, Tony Romo is breaking his silence. What's he blaming his drunk driving on? Why are high schools canceling varsity football seasons? Hmm. And did Jaws just return to the same place the movie was filmed to take a bite out of abroad?
1: Come on.
3: We'll get to that and more right after this.
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3: For a woman in Ohio who is allergic to bees got stung 10 times, and she is saying it was her Amazon Echo that helped save her life.
1: Oh, wow.
5: Sarah says it was the drop-in feature on her Amazon Echo show, which helped her husband coach her son and neighbor to help save her life.
6: You know, he was able to coach them on getting the EpiPens and how to use the EpiPens.
7: Paramedics later told her the way her family and neighbor used the Amazon device, she works for the company, was crucial.
1: She works for Amazon,
3: Alexa?
1: Apparently,
3: that's what they said there.
1: If you're trying to gain favor with Bezos, do you think that you intentionally get stung and have Alexa save your life?
3: That's a risky scheme.
6: Yes, it is.
3: It seems like it's great press for the company.
1: Couldn't hurt, I don't think. 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
8: Help! I need somebody! 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

0: That's not the first time.
1: Addicted to those peanut bars, but
0: they can get you. Jump up and bite you.
2: I thought you were off the dry food a long time ago.
1: But then I discovered peanuts.
0: Yeah,

0: ad campaign. Two theories in play. First off, Wendy is the female lead in Peter Pan. Taylor Swift is a huge Peter Pan fan.
1: Okay.
0: She has referenced it several times.
1: Why did they get such an ugly dog, though?
2: Ugly dog?
0: What are you talking about?
2: Ugly dog?
0: What are you talking about?
1: No, of course.
2: Yeah, cute.
1: Yeah.
0: And then there's Wendy Peppercorn from the 1993 classic The Sandlot. Travis has admitted she was one of his childhood crushes.
1: Oh, yeah. He got a fake drowning to plant one on her.
3: Yeah, makes sense.
1: Yeah.
2: Lucky dog.
0: Yeah, that dog's going to have a pretty decent life.
2: Mm-hmm.
0: Going to fly in a private plane more than any of us could ever be.
1: Oh, can you even imagine? How many times is that dog going to fly
0: by itself?
1: Yep.
0: Because they've got to get it to wherever they are in
1: by
0: the world,
1: itself.
0: Right?
1: Yeah.
3: What a life.
0: I know. You could be the dog's handler. You could be.
3: I'm not hanging out with a guy who wears that white turtleneck sweater.
1: I know.
3: Sorry.
1: Yeah, I know.
0: It's a gray hoodie, but that's okay.
1: No. No.
0: You can't be
3: a gray hoodie.
2: Yeah.
1: I've got that jacket, but.
0: He does. He's like a seafarer's jacket.
1: I do have one.
0: It's a different look. Mm-hmm. But yeah, for some reason, that was trending all over the place yesterday.
1: Get a cute dog. I just don't understand. Is he fluffy?
0: We'll take a break. When we come back in just a moment, what is the Black Widow accused of doing to Florida men she met on dating apps?
1: What?
0: What was a dad's excuse for leaving his kids in the car to go into a club? Did a man get obsessed with a couple after a threesome with them?
1: Well, geez.
0: And what made a first-class Karen lose it? All that and more coming up right after this.
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1: A man almost kissed me right on the mouth.
2: It was so close.
1: So everything's going off without a hitch. It's shaking everybody's hand, telling them how much we appreciate them for even showing up for us. Hmm. So he comes up and I shake his hand. He grabs my hand and holds it where he won't let it go. Here's the other thing that's happened. Like, people want to hug us.
2: Yeah.
1: I get the impression we're going to do the man hug. As I am prepping for that, his mouth starts to open.
0: How did it look as he was approaching you?
1: Like a man who is in the desert longing for water.
0: Oh my God.
1: And I am his drink.
2: Yeah. Oh boy.
1: He was parched and only my tongue could soothe his pain. So his mouth begins to open and his eyes start to close. And I am like, oh! I almost like knocked Lisa right over.
2: Yeah. I had to go in like, no.
1: Yes,
2: no,
1: Lisa's like, no, he's not gay. He just seems gay in everybody.
4: It's Dave and Chuck the Freak.
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0: about placing a bomb. The wild thing is, and I just saw this too, a day later at the same airport, Miami International, a 33-year-old dude did the exact same joke.
1: Oh, come on, guys. We're so dumb.
0: Yoel, not Joel, Yoel.
1: Yoel.
0: Guevara Crespo made the exact same joke. The agent said, do you have any devices in the bag? And he said, no, just a bomb.
2: No.
0: Boom. Arrested.
2: Two idiots.
0: There's his motion.
1: I mean, both of them look so stupid.
0: Why are you so dumb? Why is everyone so dumb?
1: At what point, like, is it instant? Like, you make the joke and you're like, what? Like, no one's laughing. And, like, it's got to be instant, right? Yeah, but it doesn't matter. Like, it's already, the wheels are in motion. Like, they've already hit something.
0: Bomb squad.
1: Oh, God.
0: And you miss your flight.
1: So stupid.
0: And you're arrested.
1: And it's a lot of money, I think, is what we've...
2: Yeah, it's a lot of money.
0: It's terroristic threats, right?
1: Yeah. 10 grand or something. Mm-hmm. Oh, man. For a stupid joke. Jokesters.
0: I'm going to have you talk with ICE for a second. Too,
1: There's a couple rooms you got to make it through.
0: There's a couple stops to get to before we move on.
1: Uh-huh. Your name is Yoel, huh?
0: Yoel?
1: Yeah, sit on down.
0: Guevara Crespo?
1: Oh, come on.
0: Room C, please.
1: We're going to check in on some documents.
0: Os Neil Blanco Lopez?
1: Come here, buddy.
0: Room C.
1: That's a nice soccer shirt you have on. We call it soccer here. You probably don't.
0: Football? Is that what you said?
1: Okay, come on in this other room.
0: Over here for a moment.
1: Check some stuff out.
0: Those are my thoughts, not yours. I'm Dave Hunter on Dave and Chuck the Freak.
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0: When we come back, is a man lucky to be alive after surviving a bear attack while hunting? Wait till you see.
1: Okay.
0: Who won the battle of woman versus otter? And how did posing for a photo almost kill someone? All that and more on the way after this.
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0: Ryan, most embarrassing thing you've had to ask another man to do for you?
4: I was at a festival. I was about 16 years old, and I had an old man approach me. He was in a wheelchair, and he asked me to help him into the porta potty so he could go to the bathroom. And then he asked me to stand in there with him while he went until he was done so I could help him back up off the toilet.
1: Oh, goodness. You know what? I'm not going to stand in here while you do it. Give me a yell.
0: Just holler when you're ready, man.
1: Yeah.
4: I just stood and faced the door and just waited for him to tell me he was done.
1: That's above and beyond. That is probably
0: you're taking, a good man, Ryan.
1: Taking advantage of a minor there, but let's.
0: Charlie,
1: I'm just saying. I think we know what was going
0: to touch
1: on.
0: It or
1: just
0: anything.
1: Just because he's in a wheelchair doesn't mean he's not
0: Charlie.
1: A perv. Sometimes the perv is in the wheelchair. My legs are not working.
0: Ryan.
1: Can you go in the bathroom with me?
0: Sorry, dude.
1: Yeah,
0: therapy.
1: Too bad.
0: Therapy.
1: Yep.
0: Thanks for calling in.
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16: Back here with you on Dave and Chuck the Freak. I looked over towards Jason a second ago, and I've never realized his water cup is so big. When he takes a sip, it covers his entire face.
17: How big is your cup?
16: I couldn't.
18: What are you talking about, man? I'm just living my life over here.
16: I know. When you took a sip of water, your cup covers your eyes.
18: Like this, my.
16: Yeah, like take a sip.
17: That's a big.
16: Take a big sip.
17: That's how I love those.
16: Look at that.
17: Yeah, he's gone.
16: Your face is gone.
18: It's a large cup.
17: Yeah, it's just like a stadium cup.
16: It's huge.
17: Yeah, it's good.
19: Go back there. Take a drink over
16: there. Boom! Where'd he go?
17: I love those cups. I take them every time.
18: Oh, yeah.
17: Take them home every time.
16: Massive cup, oh, man.
17: Souvenir cup.
16: Yeah.
17: All right. Go blue.
16: Didn't realize it was so big, is what I'm saying. All this time.
18: Leaders in the best, baby.
17: Yep.
18: I got a small head, dude. I wear youth large hats.
17: Do you wear a youth large?
18: Uh-huh.
17: Yeah, that's tiny.
18: Because if I get like a normal hat, it comes down over the ears. So I
17: yeah,
16: I can't wear normal. I have to order like extra large hats.
17: I just got asked what my hat size was here because I got to do. I don't even know. I'm like, I had to sort of guess.
18: You got to be like 7 3/4, right?
16: Oh, yeah, I'm 7 3/4.
18: Are you?
16: Yeah.
17: Pushing that even further, I think.
18: Big head sons of bitches.
17: Yeah. No, it's like, oh boy, you hope you get it right, you know, because.
16: If I have to borrow like one of my son's caps, I get a headache because it's like pushing into
17: digging
16: my head.
17: In, yeah.
19: You shouldn't wear a hat, Dave.
12: I look okay in hats.
19: No. What? Remember the baseball cap days? You look like a child.
16: Yeah, he looks like a child. It's okay to look younger.
17: Yeah, like a child.

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24: Dave and Chuck the Freak. What dark-sided thing did a chubby bitch do to her boyfriend? Mm. Is there a shirt that makes you invisible to AI cameras? And douchebag of the day on the way.
25: Sir, news from the underground.
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24: A Bradford County, Florida woman allegedly shot her boyfriend to death right after they banged.
28: Okay.
24: And smoked the rest of his joint while waiting for the cops.
28: Mm. Yep. Someone was pretty happy with what they did, apparently.
24: This is her here.
28: Very happy. Oh, whoa. Yikes.
24: Officers were called to a house about 5:30 in the morning the other day. Report of a man shot. 42-year-old Stephanie Johnson had allegedly killed her 41-year-old boyfriend, David Roblowski.
28: Do you think he likes reggae music?
24: 100%.
28: Yeah.
24: The dreadlocks give it away.
28: Yep.
24: On a white man.
28: Yep.
24: Upon arriving at the residence, they found this big lady standing outside. She said, "Yeah, it's me, and we've been fighting."

0: is now closed by me. But where you would enter, no, just a food court.
1: Oh, okay.
0: Had a merry-go-round. Like, that thing's probably for sale if you want it, Dave.
1: That one big fancy mall,
2: their food court is always jammed.
0: Yeah.
2: Always jammed.
3: Yeah.
0: Yeah, I don't know if I've ever gone to that. I'm assuming it's a lot of crazy choices.
1: No, they got like a Chick-fil-A.
0: Okay.
1: I think they have like a Shake Shack now, too, and a Chick-fil-A. Yeah, and
0: okay.
4: Mrs. Fields, you know.
0: Mrs. Fields. All right, so it's
1: oh my
0: nuts.
1: God, memory lane. I haven't been there in so long, but.
0: All right.
1: And a man is facing numerous charges after police found him naked in a park. Can't do that.
0: Nope.
1: Even if your name is Angel. His story now from Burlington, North Carolina.
5: Turn to Alamance County now, where one man is in jail accused of exposing himself in a park where he could be seen by children. 48-year-old Miguel Angel Munez is facing felony charges. Police say he was standing naked next to the soccer fields at Springwood Park last night. Officers took him into custody at the scene where children were playing soccer. Mm. Police say no physical contact was reported. This man remains in jail with no...
0: See, to me, this just strikes me as another guy's right out of his mind. Just the whole, like... There seemingly is a progression. You lose your mind, start doing weird stuff, and then just all of a sudden you just end up naked. Mm-hmm. Like you're gonna be naked yeah. in spots. You
3: the
0: know,
3: way it ends.
0: There's no rhyme or reason to it.
1: Yep.
0: You know. Just
1: call him into Dictator Dave's office
0: What are you doing over there,
1: Miguel?
0: Yeah,
1: Miguel. See you next.
0: See.
1: Yep.
0: Hello, senior name.
1: Close the door.
0: Okay.
1: Next.
2: Angel's an angel now, huh?
0: Yeah. Wherever. Yes. Up or down.
2: True.
0: Yeah.
2: Oh, yeah. He's probably going down.
0: Yeah, he's going down. Up or down.
2: Press that. Whatever you believe.
1: Basement button. When we come back, a shirt that can make you invisible to AI. Does it exist?
0: I love this.
1: What did a 91-year-old guy just become the oldest person ever to do? And douchebag of the day, all on the way.
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7: This lady we know fondly as Octomom. She is returning to the spotlight because they made a Lifetime movie about her life.
0: Wasn't she nuts?
1: Didn't she do some porn or something?
8: That's I'm going to click on something.
0: Yeah,
8: Everyone beware. Okay. Oh, no. She masturbates and then interviewed.
0: Yeah. Last time I did it, I was interviewed after.
1: We caught up with Chuck the Freak after he masturbated.
0: Hey,
1: Chuck,
0: everybody.
1: How'd that go?
0: Oh, wow. Tough to get going as per usual. And got it going pretty solid. And then it was over before I knew it. Then I was left, you know, in a state of, you saw me. I had to toss that pillow pretty far. And then.
1: Would you do it again?
0: Yeah. I plan on doing it probably to fall asleep.
1: Anything you change next time around?
0: Probably not. I mean, that's pretty much how I do it. Like, every single time.
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You got Brady with the big old hairy fox. Got a lot to get to, man. Labor Day weekend just days away, and there's a lot going on in the area. We'll run that down. Got your news that rocks and 2 hours of ad-free rock. All coming up on the Fox.

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Fallapalooza hitting the Ice House Amphitheater September 18th, and a full-on 90s tribute party featuring Nice Dream doing Radiohead, Jeremy's 10 doing Pearl Jam, and a lot of other great acts. So basically, it's your old CDs finally having a purpose again. You can win your way in. 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

102.3 Columbia's Classy Rock. Coming up, the Who Cracks Open the Vault. Sex Pistols keeping punk alive at 50. And Bush heads down under for a huge fest. 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
1: The Who opening the vault for a massive Who by Numbers box set featuring Pete Townsend's original demos and 92 previously unreleased tracks. Sex Pistols with Frank Carter adding more UK dates to their 50 years of punk tour, with Steve Jones, Paul Cook, and Glenn Matlock still in the lineup. And Bush still killing it on the road, heading to Melbourne to headline Triple M Fest during AFL Grand Final Week, joined by the Super Jesus and UMI. And that's News That Rocks on Fox 102.3.

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Minnesota City's Classic Rock is the Fox, kicking off 2 hours of ad-free rock like we do every weekday afternoon at 11:50, and always powered by the Ice House Amphitheater. And there's a lot coming up with the Ice House Amphitheater. Summer's not over yet, man. We'll get into that in just a bit.

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It's Fox 102.3, Columbia's Class of Rock. So this Labor Day weekend, you got to take the Fox with you. You can go out of town, go out of state, and still listen, because we're doing, for Labor Day weekend, a four-day foreplay. Four in a row from the greatest rockers of all time. 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Hit our website up. 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Search Brady D'Angelo. Four-day foreplay this weekend on the Fox.

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102.3, Columbia's Classic Rock inside a Fox Rock Block, brought to you by the Ice House Amphitheater. 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

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Coming up next, a classic rock song that was getting requested on the radio before the band even had a record deal. That story, the song, the artist, coming up next on Behind the Rock.

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1: Some bands get a record deal and then make a hit. The Cars did it backwards. Rick Ocasek wrote the song while living in a commune outside Boston. Then the band recorded it as a demo in 77. The unfinished demo found its way on a Boston radio, where DJs started playing it, and listeners immediately began requesting it. The response helped turn a local club band into one of the hottest acts in Boston, and it played a major role in getting the Cars signed to Elektra. And although Ocasek wrote it, he handed the lead vocal to bassist Benjamin Orr. He felt the melody needed Orr's stronger voice. That song became their first single, launching one of rock's great debut albums and the career that followed. Behind the Rock, it's the Cars and Just What I Needed on the Fox.

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like Pearl Jam. You got to be the Ice House Amphitheater, September 18th. Fallapalooza. Jeremy's 10. Awesome cover band doing Pearl Jam. 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

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I mentioned this in my News That Rocks a little bit earlier, but the Who is opening the vault for a massive Who by Numbers box set. And that features Pete Townshend's original demos and 92 previously unreleased tracks. No specific date when that's going to happen, but when it does, I'll let you know. It's the Fox.

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1: The Who opening the vault for a massive Who by Numbers box set featuring Pete Townsend's original demos and 92 previously unreleased tracks. Sex Pistols with Frank Carter adding more UK dates to their 50 years of punk tour, with Steve Jones, Paul Cook, and Glenn Matlock still in the lineup. And Bush still killing it on the road, heading to Melbourne to headline Triple M Fest during AFL Grand Final Week, joined by the Super Jesus and UMI. And that's News That Rocks on Fox 102.3.

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Joe Walsh and the Eagles still killing it at the Sphere in Vegas, adding more dates. If I was in Vegas, I'd go. No, I wouldn't. I don't have the money. Those tickets are expensive, dude.

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1: Could better sleep each day keep the hemorrhoids away?
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3: No wonder I'm popping down there.
4: Yeah. Okay. Popping down there.
1: What a quote.
4: Jesus, God. No wonder I'm popping down there.
2: Yeah.
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3: My apologies.
2: Yeah, he wishes it wasn't so.
3: No. Talking hemorrhoids, what do you want me to do? Not talk about them?
2: Yep.
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Amy Reed with three things you need to know and 2 hours of bad-free rock with another Fox Rock Block at 350. 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

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It's a four-day foreplay all weekend long, and while you're grilling, we're playing four in a row from Ozzy, The Stones, and Nirvana. While you're cruising around Lake Murray, we're playing four in a row from ZZ Top, Def Leppard, Aerosmith. Wherever you're headed this Labor Day weekend, take us with you. You can stream us all weekend long, Friday through Monday, four-day foreplay at fox1023.com.

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22: Good afternoon. Collision. We got I-20 westbound at Two Notch Road with a wreck, and also a wreck at 700 Sandrews Road, a wreck at 378 at Bruton Smith Road and 5 Medical Park, a collision at Rosewood at South Holly, and Sumter at Elm.

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3: We have a nice long weekend coming up thanks to Labor Day, but new research suggests that a lot of Americans are clueless about when it is and what it commemorates. So only 66% of people correctly knew the holidays observed on September 7th this year. I knew it because I want the day off. And only 61% knew it honors the contributions and achievements of American workers. Speaking of American workers, Dyson's newest product, the CameraJet, is a $500 toothbrush that flosses for you. The brush head has a tiny camera that live streams the inside of your mouth to your phone and uses AI to detect gaps between your teeth, blasting them automatically with mouthwash. And heads up for nighttime drivers, I-77 northbound will be closed between mile markers 24 and 27 from 10 p.m. Tuesday, September 8th to 6 a.m. Wednesday, September 9th for work on the new exit 26 interchange. Southbound traffic for that will be unaffected. 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

0: are rolling into Columbia. 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Saturday afternoon, the only lightning we want to see at Williams-Brice is coming off the scoreboard. The Gamecocks open the season at home against Kent State. 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Beat Kent State. 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

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And if you want to make your coffee just slightly better, you think your regular tap water is fine, but it's not. Experts disagree. They say filtered water can actually make your coffee taste better and may even make help your coffee last longer. Now, you don't want to go like distilled. You still want to keep some minerals in there to properly brew the coffee and have it taste its best. But filtering can remove chlorine, metallic notes, and other off flavors that boiling alone won't eliminate. So try it. Don't have to go crazy. No distilled water. Just get some filtered out of your fridge or the pitcher. It's Fox 102.3. Oh, yeah.

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Air Supply brings their Matter of Time tour to the Township Auditorium on September 10th. 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

Thank you for kicking it with us here on Fox 102.3. You may have heard of the Mandela Effect, but if you have no idea what I'm talking about, it's when a big collective of people think something happened, but it really didn't. So, for instance, Sinbad was never in Shazam. Fruit of the Loom allegedly never had just the fruit in cornucopia, although some of you may have underwear that proves differently. And then there's this Mandela Effect from Star Wars about what Darth Vader said or didn't say. You'll hear it in two songs on Fox 102.3.

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0: It's the Big Old Hairy Fox 102.3. We're talking Mandela Effect. Things that we as a collective think happened, but apparently, allegedly, never did. Like, Sinbad was not in Shazam. That doesn't exist. A Fruit of the Loom never had just the fruit and cornucopia as a logo. I've seen it, though. I swear that one's right. And this one, Darth Vader never says, "Luke, I am your father." This is what he says.
1: "No, I am your father."
0: Have we been getting it wrong all this time? How can we all agree as a group that something happened when it didn't? It's Fox 102.3.

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This month, some incredible shows coming up. You have a tribute to Tom Petty, The Best of Everything on Friday, September 11th. Shot Through the Heart, a tribute to Bon Jovi coming up on Friday, September 25th. 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
1: Could better sleep each day keep the hemorrhoids away?
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1: Okay. Yeah. Popping down there.
4: What a quote.
1: Jesus, God. 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
2: Yeah.
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3: My apologies.
2: Yeah, he wishes it wasn't so.
3: No. Talking hemorrhoids, what do you want me to do? Not talk about them?
2: Yep.
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6: Good afternoon. Collisions out. We got them out at 126 westbound at 26, 26 east at 378, and 77 north and south of Fowler Road running slow. 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

instance, it's the Berenstain Bears, not Berenstain Bears. 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

102.3 is home with Dave and Chuck the Freak. 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
3: We have a long weekend coming up thanks to Labor Day, but new research suggests a lot of Americans are actually clueless about what it is and when it actually commemorates. 66% of people only... You correctly knew the holiday is observed on September 7th, which I knew because I want the day off. And only 61% knew it honors the contributions and achievements of American workers. Speaking of American workers, Dyson's newest product, the CameraJet, a $500 toothbrush that flosses for you. The brush head houses just like this little tiny camera that live streams the inside of your mouth to your phone and then uses AI to detect gaps between your teeth, blasting them automatically with mouthwash. And heads up for nighttime drivers, 77 northbound will close between mile markers 24 and 27 from 10 p.m. Tuesday, September 8th to 6 a.m. Wednesday, September 9th for work on the new exit 26 interchange. Southbound traffic for that will be unaffected. 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

0: The golden flashes are rolling into Columbia. Flashes? Saturday afternoon, the only lightning we want to see at Williams-Brice is coming off the scoreboard. The Gamecocks open the season at home against Kent State. 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

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On Friday, September 18th, Fallapalooza returns to the Ice House Amphitheater with 3 tribute bands and 1 epic 90s party. Nice Dream is your Radiohead tribute. Jeremy's 10 is your Pearl Jam tribute. And more. Take the stage. You crack open a cold one. Sing along to all of your favorite songs. 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

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It's Fox 102.3. Ryan Knight is in. Oh, boy. Are you ready? Got a great show for y'all. Here's a little Nirvana. 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

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It's Fox 102.3. Today is National Blueberry Popsicle Day. My tongue's already purple. I looked in the mirror. I was like, there's a reason why I probably don't eat these. Makes you look silly. There's a little Pat Benatar. It's Fox 102.3.

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1: Could better sleep each day keep the hemorrhoids away?
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1: Yeah. Okay. Popping down there.
4: What a quote.
1: Jesus, God. No wonder I'm popping down there.
2: Yeah.
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1: Keep hemorrhoids to yourself.
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3: My apologies.
4: Yeah, he wishes it wasn't so.
3: No. Talking hemorrhoids, what do you want me to do? Not talk about them?
4: Yep.
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Columbia's Rock. It's Fox 102.3. With it being National Blueberry Popsicle Day, it's not bad. I mean, it's a cool way to keep yourself cool on it. Such a hot day, man. Mid to upper 90s for the rest of the week. And it ain't looking to cool down anytime soon. Good Lord.

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Are you ready for this big four-day foreplay that's kicking off on Friday? That's right. You're going to get four in a row of all of your favorite rock artists all of Friday, all of Saturday, all of Sunday, and all of Monday. It's going to be epic, man. So be sure to have that Bluetooth speaker of yours fully charged up. 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

Columbia's Rock. It's Fox 102.3. We got news outside the box coming up next hour where we're going to be talking about beer. Pabst Blue Ribbon. They could pay you up to $20,000 for some information. Interesting. That's a lot of money. Why would they be offering up to $20,000? I'll tell you why coming up in News Outside the Box next hour. Here's

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